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1: So how's your evening so far?
2: Don't be a vodka.